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All right, ladies and gentlemen, how are you guys doing? I am the doctor. This is the padded room. Welcome. Welcome, welcome, welcome. We got a variety of songs for you tonight. That was Fast Away, Stand Up. If you haven't seen the movie, check it out. Trick or Treat. I love it. It was an awesome movie, but you might not. I don't know. But hey, check it out anyways. 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Same thing applies. You just sign up, make a profile, hop on in. You know, check out, go to Padded Room. Hey, Doc, I'm here. Cool. Just like that. It's that easy. All right, let's get into it. We're going to get some Accept, Cinderella, Exhumer, Judas Priest. We're going to, on and on. So without further ado, here we go. Accept, Russian Roulette.

All right, there you have it. That was Creator, Pleasure to Kill. Before that was Judas Priest, Turbo Lover, Exhumer, Destructive Solution, Cinderella, Night Songs. And like I said, to start it off was Accept, Russian Roulette. Coming up, we got more tunes for you. But I want to take a moment right now to say, hey, stay tuned for Scalding Celts, 9 o'clock, and don't want to miss it, Dan the Man, the legend in the making, will knock your socks off, so please stay tuned for that show. Like I said, you don't want to miss it, it's an awesome show. And now, without further ado, let's get into it. We got some Megadeth, Metal Church, Metallica, Ozzy, Sepultura, Slayer, on and on. So without further ado, here we go.

All right, ladies and gentlemen, that's it. That's all. I'm 2 minutes over. I got to get off here because, like I said, the legend in the making, Dan the Man, will be with you. Scalding Celts, stay tuned. You don't want to miss it. Truly, you don't want to miss it. With that being said, I'm out. Later.

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Leave us alone to practice our powers. Yes, you want these to be your final hours.

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1: Camera with Carl Archer. Welcome. That's a Gaelic greeting meaning welcome to you, friends. So welcome to Scald and Celt, only Cosmos Astrum Radio. Well, tonight, we will draw close to the fire, because the road before us does not lead to a bright hall, nor into a harmless grove. Instead, it leads toward old Ireland, toward river crossings where warriors measured their names against danger, toward royal seats where a crown was never only metal, and toward the moment when a cry from the dark could sound like judgment. Tonight, we speak of the Morrigan, queen, calendar, shapeshifter, prophet, and power of the land when the land refuses to be treated as a prize. She is often called a goddess of war, and while that is useful, I do not think that is enough. In Irish myth, war is rarely only clashing weapons. It is oath, honor, kinship, cattle, kingship, pride, and the terrible bill that comes due when the balance is broken. Now, the Morrigan stands near those reckonings. Sometimes she appears as a woman with her own voice and will. Sometimes she is linked with the names Behive, Maka, Nevin, Anand, and Anu. Sometimes the source makes her singular, and sometimes they open into a darker company. So tonight, we will move carefully, and we will not flatten her into a modern slogan. We will not pretend every manuscript gives the same answer. We will separate the old Irish literature from the later folklore, and both from modern pagan devotion and modern art. Each layer can have power, but each deserves its proper name. Our path begins with the name itself, because names in old stories are doors. Then we step among the related figures of battle, sovereignty, and prophecy. We enter the Ulster cycle, the Tán, where Cuchulainn meets a force he cannot simply outfight. We look toward the Camogha Tuaridh, where victory and ruin both press through prophetic speech. We end with the Crow, the Washer, and the modern Morrigan, who still calls artists, seekers, and storytellers into difficult attention. This is not a story of evil, no. It is a story of consequence. The Morrigan does not make mortality. She reveals it. She does not make a ruler false. She exposes false rule. She does not merely haunt the field after conflict. She asks, what brought the field to sorrow in the first place? Before the first name is weighed, let silence settle. Hear the ash shift. Hear the unseen wings beyond the roof beam. Old Ireland is not a museum tonight. It is a threshold, and we will cross it by firelight, carrying caution, hunger, and a willingness to listen where comfort fails together. We begin with the invocation. Let the old door open, and let the careless certainty remain outside the ring of fire tonight, where it belongs for now.

Golden Child Radio Show, only Cosmos Astrum Radio. I am your host, Daniel, and tonight we are speaking of the Morrigan. Now, I think the first danger in speaking of the Morrigan is the desire to trap her in one clean sentence. Because early Irish names do not always behave like labels in a modern handbook. A name may point to a person, a title, a role in poetry, a local memory, or a tradition reshaped by scribes long after old oral material had already changed. Now, the English form, the Morrigan, is usually explained as either the Great Queen or the Phantom Queen, and scholars debate the exact force of that first element. And I think that debate matters because both readings carry a different shade. Great Queen emphasizes rank, sovereignty, and authority. Phantom Queen emphasizes otherworldly strangeness and the nearness of death omens. Either way, the name does not belong to a minor figure. It belongs to a power that enters when status, truth, and survival are being tested. The older material does not always present her as one fixed shape. At times, she appears as a distinct being. At other times, she is a name beside figures such as Behave, Mahaka, and Neheven, Anand, and Anu. And that is why it is too simple to say the Morrigan is a triple goddess. Or leave it there. The texts are not that tidy. Some passages suggest a group of warlike or prophetic women. Some later readers gather them into one pattern. Some modern spiritual traditions speak of aspects, sisters, or faces. But for this episode, we will keep the complexity intact. The Morrigan is a queenly and terrible presence in her own right, but she also belongs to a wider field of Irish figures connected with battle, prophecy, sovereignty, and the testing of power. That careful approach does not weaken the story. No, I think it sharpens it. When the name is spoken, we should hear authority, danger, uncertainty, and a depth at once. Around it gather old cries, royal claims, and broken boasts. A name like this does not close, it opens one. And beyond the door, the air grows colder. From the name, we turn now toward the company that gathers around the Behive, the Mahaka, the Nevin, Anand, and Anu. Each carry a different shadow of power. Here is Heather Dale with the Morrigan.

Welcome back, everyone, to Skull and Guild Radio Show, only Cosmos Astrum Radio. So our story now comes to the company of names around the Morrigan. And this is where the old material demands patience. Bave, or Bive, depending on the translation, is one of the most important. Her name is commonly linked with the Battle Crow, or Skald Crow, and she is associated with fear, confusion, and the cry that can pass through an army before courage breaks. In some texts, Bave is not simply decoration beside war. She is the sound of war becoming inward, the mind losing its footing before the body has fallen. Maka is equally layered. Irish tradition knows more than one Maka. There is Maka connected with Evan Maka, with horses, childbirth, birth, humiliation, and a curse upon the men of Ulster. There is Maka, named among the daughters of Arinmas, in the company of warlike divine figures. The name carries territory, sovereignty, pain, and power. To treat every Maka as one simple character would erase the richness of the tradition. Nevin, or Niavin, depending on your translation again, is another fierce name, associated with battle frenzy, terror, and the breaking of order. Anand, or Anu, is difficult in a different way. Some text connects Anand with Divine Company of Ireland, and some identify Morrigu and Anand, but again, the evidence does not settle into one modern chart. This is why old mythology should not be handled like a clean family tree. It is more like a ruined royal site. Walls from old different ages, stones reused, names remembered, meanings shifted, yet something powerful still standing in the weather. The Morrigan may appear singular. The plural Morrigina may appear as well. Related figures may be sisters, companions, aspects, titles, or overlapping memories depending on the source. For the listener, the clearest way through this is the Morrigan belongs to a cluster of Irish powers connected with war, sovereignty, prophecy, and the terrible insight that surrounds conflict. That cluster, it is not chaos. Rather, it is layered tradition. Picture the names as figures gathering beyond the edge of torchlight. One voice cries above the armies. One binds land in kingship. One shakes the mind into terror. One carries an old divine memory whose shape is difficult to hold. They do not need to become one mask to belong to the same darkness. And from that darkness, the story turns toward motion. Not a list of names now, but a road, a raid, a hero at the ford, and a queen who will not be dismissed. So keep those names near the ear as the tale moves on. They are not footnotes, they are presences. When the Hound of Ulster stands alone, he does not face only spears and chariots. He faces the gathered memory of a land that speaks through terror, omen, and queenly demand there at the ford tonight.

Welcome back, everyone, to Skull and Guild Radio Show, only on Cosmos Assassin Radio. Before we continue, do not forget to check out the schedule. Whether you're on the app or on the website, you can click on there. There you'll find a schedule, usually up in the left-hand corner. A lot of great shows. We've got morning show, we've got poetry shows, we've got whatever the heck shows, we've got esoteric knowledge shows. I'm sure there is something on there that you will find. Metal shows. In fact, we have the Legendary Doctor on Saturdays doing The Asylum, which is Saskatchewan's only 2-hour metal show. Do not forget to check that out.

So, to meet the Morrigan in the story, we need to step into the Ulster cycle. And that is the great body of Irish heroic tradition where speech is sharp, reputation is heavy, and a single warrior may stand between province and ruin. And at the center is Cuchulainn, the Hound of Ulster. Young, astonishing, violent in skill, bound by honor, and already moving toward a destiny too large for an ordinary life. Now, the great tale of Tonbo, or the cattle raid of Cooley, Queen Maeve of Connacht, and King Aelyel seek the great brown bull of Ulster down Cuchulainn, because wealth and status have become a contest no one will step away from. Now the men of Ulster are weakened by a curse, so Cuchulainn alone holds the road and fords. He is defending more than castles. He is standing where land, pride, oath, and kingship all press into one narrow place. This is where the Morrigan, sorry, enters that pressure. Immaterial, connected with Tonn. She approaches Cuchulainn in female form and offers herself or her aid. Yet he refuses, and the encounter darkens into prophecy and opposition. The details vary across versions and related tales, so we should speak carefully. The tradition remembers a meeting in which the hero fails to properly recognize or respond to a supernatural power bound to sovereignty, conflict, and consequence. Then she comes against him in animal shapes. The famous sequence gives us an eel in the ford, a wolf driving cattle, and a hornless red heifer among the herd. These are not random disguises. The ford is a place of crossing and combat. The cattle are the wealth and the cause of the raid. The wolf brings wild margin into the human quarrel. The heifer returns the story to the animal world that men are fighting to possess. Cuchulainn resists her. He wounds the form before him. Yet victory is the moment. In the moment is not the same as understanding. Tale becomes the test of recognition. Can the hero see power when it comes in shapes he did not choose? Can he defend the land without mistaking the land for property? So now the tale turns toward Cooley itself. The raid has begun to move. It is no longer waiting in the hall. It is on the road, in the ford, among hooves, boasts, and unavoidable payment. Behind that motion remembers the question the Morrigan has placed before the hero. Strength can hold a crossing for a day, but wisdom must know what stands beyond the crossing. In the Tonn, Cuchulainn can master many enemies. The harder thing is to understand the power that will not meet him on his terms at all. There is no whetstones tonight.

Welcome, everyone. It's Golden Geld Radio Show only on Cosmos Awesome Radio. Our next turn belongs to Cuculain. Not a simple hero worship, because Irish heroic literature can admire greatness while still showing its cost. Now, Cuculain is magnificent, frightening, and bound to impossible demands. He becomes the shield of Ulster, because no one else can stand. Yet the tales also show how a life built around honor can narrow into loneliness, rage, and early doom. And I think that matters when the Morrigan enters his path. Their meeting is sometimes reduced to a rejected advance followed by revenge. And I think that is too thin, because in Irish tradition, supernatural women often test more than desire. They may carry the authority of the land, the rightness of rule, or the blessing that makes power legitimate. When such a figure offers alliance, the moments may be personal, political, or sacred at once. Now, Cuculain is not a king, but during the Tán, he acts as the body of Ulster. He stands where the province once should stand. His refusal therefore echoes beyond private choice. He rejects a power he does not fully read, and then the power returns through the very world he is defending, water, herd, wild animal, omen, and wound. But still, the story does not make him a fool. He is exhausted, young, and pressed beyond ordinary human measure. His greatness is real, but so is his blindness. Later, the Morrigan appears as an old woman with a cow. He blesses her without first recognizing who she is, and that blessing heals the injuries he had given her animal forms. The episode coils above an uncomfortable truth. The hero restores what he had harmed, but only without knowing the full meaning. And that is one of the sharpest lessons of the Morrigan material. A person can win in the visible struggle and still misunderstand the deeper encounter. A queen can appear wounded and still leave judgment intact. So we stay with Cuculain a little longer. Beneath the high frame and the flashing skill, hear the pressure of oath, name, and reputation. Hear the glory, and also the narrowing road. The heroic machine has begun to turn. Once cattle, kings, warriors, and boasts are in motion, no one escapes untouched. The Morrigan knows that before the hero does. The ford keeps its own account in silence tonight. This is not a celebration alone. It is admiration with unease. Cuculain is one of the great figures of Irish story. But the greatest heroes are often nearest the edge. Their name burns bright because the fuel is costly. In that light, Morrigan is not merely his enemy. She is the shape of reckoning he cannot outrun. However fiercely he guards the ford alone at dusk before all of Ulster's eyes.

Welcome back, everyone. Skunk Health Radio Show, only Cosmos Astor Radio. So now the Morrigan is not confined to the Ulster cycle. No. In the mythological cycle, she appears around the Camaga Tuired in the second battle of Mag Tuired, where the Tua de Danann face the Fomora. And this is a very different narrative setting from the Tuan, but it reveals another scale of her power. Here, she is not only the force beside one hero. She moves among people, divine kingship, battle order, fertility, and the future of the world. Now, before the battle, the tale places the Morrigan in a charge encounter with the Dagda near a river. The scene is strange, solemn, and symbolic. It joins sexuality, sovereignty, timing, and war without making one meaning shallow, more shallow than the others. The Dagda is a great figure of abundance and authority among the Tuath De Danann, and the Morrigan is not his ornament. She is a knowing power who speaks of the coming struggle and promises action against the opposing host. Now, after the victory, her voice becomes even more remarkable. She proclaims a vision of peace and abundance. Earth fruitful, sea rich, crops growing, cattle thriving, and a rightful order restored. Then the tone turns. Another prophecy names a world of false judgment, failed kinship, social unraveling, and nature gone barren. The same voice that could speak blessing could also speak decline. And that double vision is essential. It prevents us from reducing the Morrigan to destruction. She knows what right order looks like, and she could not announce it. She knows what collapse looks like, or she could not warn against it. Her terror comes from clarity. She does not flatter a victory. She asks what victory becomes afterward. This is where sovereignty deepens. A land is not healed because a ruler says it is healed. People are not whole because the fighting stops. Peace must be measured by justice, truth, harvest, kinship, and the keeping of rightful bonds. The Morrigan's prophecy watches those measures. The old field widens now. We have moved from the forward to the mythic struggle of peoples, from one warrior's refusal to the fate of order itself. And the river remembers what the shouting tries to bury in the dark. Prophecy rises over the aftermath, not as comfort, but as reckoning. It asks whether triumph will mature into justice or rot beneath banners, feasts, and praise. Now the question belongs to every age. The old Irish texts speak from its own world, not ours, but yet the pattern is recognizable. Communities still mistake winning as healing. Leaders still mistake possession as legitimacy. And the Morrigan's voice cuts through that illusion. She reminds the listener that a broken order can survive a battle and still remain broken under polished cups, loud halls, obedient praise, and uneasy silence afterwards.

Welcome back, everyone, to Skull and Keld Radio Show, only on Cosmos Lastrum Radio. So now we come to the point in our story where we come to the bird, the image that often reaches modern listeners before the manuscripts do, the crow or the raven. And it is a power, and it is powerful because it belongs to the edge of human certainty. It watches from posts, trees, roofs, and fields. It arrives where people have left fragments behind. It is intelligent, vocal, social, and unsettling. In Irish tradition, Bav is strongly linked to, with the crow and with cries that bring dread and confusion. And here is where precision matters. When someone says the Morrigan is the raven goddess, they are usually blending several layers. The Morrigan herself and Bav, battle crow imagery, later folklore, and the modern pagan and artistical symbolism. And that blend can be meaningful. It can work in song, ritual, and visual art. Historically, though, we should phrase it with care. Crow and battle imagery belong deeply to the Morrigan complex, especially through Bav. And modern interpretations often gather that imagery under the Morrigan's name. And then there is the washer at the ford. And many listeners know that the image, a supernatural woman washing garments before the death of the ones who own them. And in Scottish Gaelic folklore, the Banya is a district washerwoman omen related to a wider world of death messenger traditions. In Irish context, Bav and other omen figures may appear with similar force, and modern tellings often connect the washer directly to the Morrigan. And that connection can be evocative, but it should be named as later, comparative, and interpretive, unless a specific source supports the exact claim. The image itself derives respect. A ford is a threshold. Water divides and joins. A person crossing it is already between states. A washer in such a place suggests that the future has touched the present before the living understand what has happened. The garment is being prepared before the wearer has accepted the road. That is the power of omen. It does not always strike. It shows. The bird waits. The washer works. The cry sounds, and meaning arrives later. The warning is not only personal. The same tradition that unsettles a hero also darkens the memory of a people. The era herself becomes part of the listening. A kingdom may hear the cry before the king understands it. A household may feel the threshold before the name of loss is spoken. In this part of the tale, darkness is knowledge, not decoration. They are images of arrival, the arrival of consequence, sight, and the future already moving toward the door. And if the Morrigan remains alive in later imagination, it is partly because these omens still know how to find us. Bird, water, garment, threshold. Each one speaks whether we can bear the meaning before we are forced to bear the event itself.

Welcome back, everyone. It's Golden Kilt Radio Show, only Cosmos Astrum Radio. And so, we come back to the fire. Now, the Morrigan is not easy company, and that is why she endures. Easy figures become ornaments. Difficult ones become doors. She stands in Irish tradition where heroic world discovers its limits. At the ford, beside the question of rightful rule, near the cry that unsettles courage, and in prophecy after victory was given, has already been won. And tonight we tried to follow her without making her simple. We heard her name mean queen, great queen, or phantom queen, and that either readings carries authority touched by strangeness. We placed her among Bav, Maka, Navin, Anand, and Anu, not as a tidy diagram, but as a shifting company preserved in layered texts. She enters the Tawn, where Cuchulainn met a power he could not fully read. We look toward the Camaga to Red, where her voice could announce abundance and then name the unraveling of the world. We separated Crow, Washer, Omen, later folklore, and modern devotion into without stripping any of them of force. This is the work of respectful storytelling. A bard does not honor the old tales by making them careless. A host does not honor a figure of prophecy by speaking falsely. The darkness is strong enough without exaggeration, and the myth is deep enough without invention. What remains when the fire sinks low? Well, perhaps the Morrigan is a warning that power must answer to truth. The hero must answer, the ruler must answer, and the people must answer. Even victory must answer. No, she is not evil because she stands near endings. Endings belong to the shape of things. She is frightening because she refuses to let anyone call an ending meaningless. So when you next see a crow on a fence post, or hear wind bending grass before rain, do not rush to make a symbol too quickly. Let the old stories breathe first. Remember the ford. Remember the queen who may come as one or many. Remember the sovereignty is not ownership, and prophecy is not comfort. It is sight. The old Irish stories do not ask us to admire ruin. They ask us to notice the choices that invite it, the pride that ignores counsel, the voices that speak before disaster is plain to everyone. So leave this episode with attention rather than certainty. The Morrigan is not a puzzle solved and placed on a shelf. She is a presence approached through fragments, names, warnings, songs, and scholarship, each one demanding listening from us. This has been Skald and Kelt on Cosmos Astrum Radio. And until next time, walk the old ways, listen to the warnings, and never forget the ones who lost their way yet remain to warn you not to stray. Good night, everyone, and thank you for listening.

Night falls on the final sound. No more echoes, none rebound. A hush between the stars and flame. The show departs, but not in vain.

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0: This is Big Snoop D-O-double-G, and I hope y'all ready for the bombest mother to ever grace the airwaves in this town.
1: They screamed their truths aloud. Here, they whisper lies with a smile. Masks out here. The masks wear them.

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This garden universe vibrates complete. Some we get a sound so sweet. Vibrations reach on up to become light, and then through gamma out of sight. Between the eyes and ears there lie the sounds of color and the light of a sigh. And to hear the sun, what a thing to believe, but it's all around if we could but perceive. To know ultraviolet, infrared and x-rays, beauty to find in so many ways. Two notes of the chord, that's our full scope. But to reach the chord is our life's hope. And to name the chord is important to some, so they give it a word, and the word is

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nuts how you grow whole. 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
0: Soon.

0: It's the Thursday show, everybody.
1: Holy moly.
0: Welcome. Did you guys get a good sleep? I hope you did.
2: I'm still sleeping, actually.
0: Well, you're still sleeping, really? Okay. Well, you know what? Nobody knows this, but we have to fly into the studio every single day.
2: Oh, the commute is terrible.
0: It's awful. And so I, my arms are getting tired every time.
1: Oh, my goodness.
0: You know that joke? Okay. Well, I got another one for you. I got another one for you. I want to thank everybody who's tuned into the only radio crew who always gets stuck beside a magician on a long flight, who keeps asking us, can he cut us in thirds?
2: Oh, that would be really great.
0: I thought it was halves. These magicians are evolving now, and maybe it's because there's three of us. I don't know.
1: Yeah.
0: Anyway,
2: watch me pull a rabbit out of these peanuts.
1: Oh my gosh, I wasn't sure what was going to be said.
0: I wasn't sure either. Okay. Oh yeah, let's talk about what's going on the show today. Of course, we've got hot off the top news coming up right away. We've got the trivia reveal. Everybody can play along with us.
1: Ooh,
0: we've got questions on that one.
1: Hey, it's Thursday, so it's Modern
2: Science.
1: And then I've got some updates, of course, on Taylor Swift. Haven't talked about her for a long time.
0: Oh, that's so unfortunate.
1: Nothing in the news about her, I guess. Celine Dion and the Police drummer.
0: A Police drummer.
1: Yeah.
2: And then I've got a guy that goes to see a psychologist.
0: I thought it was a psychiatrist.
1: Oh, one of the
2: other. You say psychiatrist, I say psychologist.
0: Oh, okay. Okay.
2: And then I've got some inspiring words for all my friends.
1: Oh, I love it when you do that. Well, and then I'm going to bring us down with some Mandatainment DIY.
0: Oh, I love it. Oh, my goodness. Well, I wonder what we're going to be talking about with DIY today. Because I'm going to be the one who's DIYing it.
1: I don't know.
0: Oh, I got something today, you guys. I want to talk about pet peeves for pets.
1: Oh,
0: like
1: really?
0: Like a dog's pet peeve.
1: Okay.
0: A cat's pet peeve.
1: Okay.
0: Yeah.
1: Okay.
0: And then,
2: I've got my traffic report.
0: That's right.
1: Great.
0: You got the traffic report today. Okay. And we'll leave it as a surprise.
2: It's going to be a good one.
0: Then we're going to, of course, have the good news segment and the trivia preview and all the fun. And starting with, like I said, hot off the top news!
3: Hot, hot. It's weird. The weird and wacky news.
0: Okay, we got headlines, everybody.
2: Got?
0: The headlines. Get them here. Roller coaster rider is banned from Six Flags for life.
1: Oh, no.
2: Dear.
0: I wonder what you have to do to get banned for life from that place. How about this one? Drunk driver claimed he had the blood of Christ in his veins.
2: Oh, my.
0: That
2: makes sense.
0: That is awful. Okay, we're going to get through that. We're going to have a lot more fun, so stick around. More fun with Ammon, Davo, and Aaron is coming up.

0: Oh, we got some crazy headlines and hot off the top news here. So this is fun with Am and Davo and Aaron. We're going to get to those headlines right away. But first, I want to talk a little bit about this whole thing about getting stuck beside, you know, the magician on the plane.
1: Right. Yeah.
0: There's other really bad people you can get stuck by on a plane.
2: Oh,
0: right?
2: Sure.
0: Is it you that takes your shoes off all the time right before takeoff?
1: Oh, my gosh. That happened to me once. Honestly.
0: Did it?
1: Oh.
0: And then. Amanda loves it sitting beside me when I break out the egg salad sandwiches.
1: Tuna. Could you pick a smellier food?
2: Yeah, no doubt.
1: Oh, golly.
0: Oh, there's lots. So we're going to talk about it throughout the show. But right now, we're going to get back to part two of Hot Off the Top News because we got some headlines. How about this one here? Roller coaster rider banned from Six Flags for life.
2: How does that happen?
0: It was because it was a media influencer. That's why.
2: Social media
0: influencer. It's been banned for life from all Six Flags parks, not just one, after filming himself eating Chicken McNuggets on the Millennium Force roller coaster at Cedar Point in Ohio.
1: Ohio.
0: Alan Farrell accepted a challenge to eat 10 nuggets while riding the coaster, which reaches speeds of 93 miles per hour and heights of 310 feet.
2: Wow.
0: Park officials called the stunt a serious safety risk, absolutely, noting that food and other loose items are prohibited on rides. Somebody get an eye with a nugget, right? Farrell also failed the challenge, eating only 7 of the 10 nuggets.
2: If you're going to eat while you're influenced, take out bowling.
1: No doubt.
2: Come on.
1: That's a way easier sport.
0: That's good. Okay, how about this one here? Drunk driver claimed he had the blood of Christ in his veins. In New Zealand, there was a man who was pulled over after swerving all over the road, claiming he had alcohol consumed. Now, he shouldn't count because it was actually the blood of Christ that he consumed. So, the 53-year-old man was pulled over Saturday evening in Dunedin. That's not in Florida. That's where we were. Uh-huh. But this one apparently is in New Zealand. There's a Dunedin. So, he was on the southeastern coast of New Zealand in a South Island. He underwent breath testing and blew an alcohol level 3 times over the legal limit.
1: Oh, no.
0: He told police the alcohol he consumed was altar wine. He drank at mass and should not count because it was the blood of Christ.
2: Wow. So Jesus really did take the wheel.
1: Take the wheel, Jesus.
0: I surrender. I think I'm going to create a drink of my own called Sangria de Cristo. That's
1: there
0: what
1: you
0: I'm
1: doing.
0: Yeah. Okay, those are your headlines for today. We are going to move on. We've got some trivia reveal coming up.
2: Ooh.
0: 3 questions. You get to play along with us. Come up with your own answers. We'll see if anybody wins today. So make sure you're back with us for more fun with Am and Davo and Aaron.

0: And guess what? It's now time for everybody's favorite game show. It's time for the Trivia Reveal. But first, here's a word from our sponsor.
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0: Okay, let's get to the questions here on the Trivia Reveal.
2: Time to smile.
0: Everybody listening to the show, you could play along too. Don't be shy, okay?
2: Don't be shy.
0: Let's start with this first one here. 8 out of 10 people surveyed would rather give up watching TV, shopping, and their cell phone.
2: Come on.
0: To have this. What is it?
2: How about a dry basement?
3: Aaron's got a little flood problem happening.
0: I think there's an inside joke on that one.
2: It's not very funny.
0: Inside story with the
3: funny
0: flooding.
3: Funny to us.
0: I think Amanda might have an answer on this one, too, and I kind of like your answer. What is it?
3: Endless cash.
0: I love that.
3: I'll give it all up if I could just have some money.
0: Love the endless cash. Yeah.
3: Although, I guess if I can't shop, then what good is money?
0: Okay, well, I might rethink that. You know what? There's a little bit of yap crassinating going on right now. I just had to point that out. It's very rare that Amanda does it.
3: I know.
0: I have an answer here, and it's a two-part joke answer. The first part is intravenously fed chocolate into my veins for life.
3: Ooh.
0: Okay, so I'd give all that up for that.
3: Okay.
0: Now, when I was looking this up, I wanted to make sure I was spelling intravenously correct, and so I looked it up on Google, and Google AI warned me that intravenously feeding yourself chocolate may not be good for your health.
2: Don't do it.
3: That's a good test.
0: I love that. Okay, and the actual answer is a flat tummy.
2: Ooh, that's true.
0: My tummy's flat.
3: It's just flat.
0: Yeah, on one angle. That's right. All right, let's go to number two here. If you're going to break your diet, 1/3 of dieters surveyed said this is the food that will actually convince you to break it.
3: Okay.
0: So what is it?
2: Grandma's cooking.
3: Yep.
0: That is a good answer. Yeah. I wish I had that one. Okay, and then Amanda, you have one?
3: Well, ice cream. I eat ice cream every day, so it breaks my diet every day.
0: And I said my wife's special lime flavored nachos.
3: Well, that's not very funny because those were disgusting.
0: The actual answer is, no surprise, pizza.
2: That's true.
0: Okay, and then we've got the final question. You'll drop 1.3 pounds this year if you can cut this out of your diet. What is it?
2: How about the french fries that come with everything?
3: Big time.
0: That's a big one. And then Amanda, you've got
3: anything mixed up with vodka.
0: Okay.
3: You just cut that out, then you're not giving it up.
0: You mean like the lemon
3: a
0: with
3: soda,
0: the
3: cranberry?
0: Oh, the soda.
3: You know, there's a pasta. Okay. I make a lot of vodka pasta.
0: You don't. Is that why you're secretly drunk all the time?
3: What?
0: I didn't even realize. All right, how about this answer here? The theater popcorn with peanut M&Ms in them. Mixing them up. Boy, that sounds good. Well, none of those are the answer. The actual answer is cream and sugar in your coffee.
3: I will never give it up.
0: Yeah,
2: 1.3.
0: It's only 1.3 pounds, so who cares?
2: Just keep having it.
0: Okay, that's it, guys. That's your trivia reveal. We are going to be back in just a little bit because Amanda's taking over. She's got her
3: modern Seinfeld.
0: Come back.

0: Now, what's happening on Fun with Em and Devo and Aaron?
1: Now.
0: Well, we're going to have a lot of fun on this one because
2: this is one
0: of my favorite segments throughout the week. But before we get to it, I need to ask you, Aaron, like these flights that we take, to get to work all the time.
1: Mm-hmm.
0: The worst people that you can get stuck beside on an airplane.
2: Yeah, those parents with screaming toddlers that are just kicking the seat and they don't seem to worry.
1: And they don't care.
0: I can't stand that. I'm sorry to all the parents and all the kids who probably don't even know what they're doing wrong.
2: but they tune it out.
0: Yeah. I can't stand that. So yeah, that's another worst type of person to get stuck behind. A kid. You darn kids. Okay, well, why don't we get on now with this segment that... we got a great baseline theme for us. It may not match what the actual show is, but Amanda, you like to do your baseline. I think a baseline is more boom, boom, boom, ba-doom, ba-doom, boom, boom, boom. It's time for Modern Seinfeld. Okay, if Seinfeld still existed today,
1: it'd
2: be great.
1: I wish.
0: It would be incredible, especially if these kind of things happened. Amanda?
1: Okay, here's one. Jerry waves at somebody across the street, but the person doesn't wave back.
0: Okay.
1: Now, Jerry can't tell if they saw him or not.
0: Right.
1: Are they rude?
0: Yeah.
1: George starts keeping track of successful and failed waves. Okay. Elaine waves at the wrong person and accidentally starts up a friendship. Oh, that happened to me.
2: Of course.
1: And Kramer creates a ranking system for neighborhood waivers.
0: Okay.
1: Are they good? Are they bad? Okay, how about another one?
0: Yeah.
1: All right. Jerry gets seated at the worst table in the restaurant.
0: Okay.
1: And he notices the best table sits empty all night. Why is it in there?
0: Wow.
1: George pretends to know the owner to get the best spot.
0: Okay.
1: Elaine gets the good table by accident and tries to keep it a secret from the others.
0: Yes.
1: And Kramer becomes a freelance table negotiator.
2: Oh, of course he does.
1: Always doing something.
2: He's pretty awesome. Great.
0: I love that. Okay, there's your Modern Seinfeld. If Seinfeld existed today, it may come back. They may come to us.
2: Are they negotiations?
1: They're going to hear this and say, hey, we love your ideas.
0: Exactly. Whole new series is spawned. Okay, we are going to have a little bit of a break here, though. And after we come back here, we are going to do what? What is it?
1: I'm going to say it. It's some daily music news.
2: Oh,
0: that's right.
1: That's right. Come on back for it.

This portion of the show is being brought to you by Honest Ed's Used Cars, where every car we sell is backed by an ironclad guarantee that is so complete and comprehensive that we really don't see any need to put it in writing. And remember Honest Ed's motto, if any used car dealer anywhere in the country says he can sell you the same car cheaper than we will, then he's even a bigger liar than I am.

0: So in all seriousness, I am a music guy.
1: Absolutely
0: love music. So my favorite thing in the whole world is music. Favorite thing in the whole world is my wife singing music. That's what my favorite thing in the world is. So this is a very exciting segment for me, especially because I get to sing along with my wife right here on Fun
2: exciting.
0: With Am and Davo and Aaron. It's time for the Daily Music News.
1: All right. So we haven't heard from this gal in a while, Taylor Swift. The upcoming Toy Story 5 movie just got more exciting. After some teasing last week, she announced she recorded a new song for the film called I Knew It, I Knew You.
0: Can I pretend like I know, like just take a guess at what it sounds like?
1: Sure.
0: Yeah. I knew it. I knew you. I knew it. I knew you.
2: Along those lines.
0: I think it's going to sound like that.
1: She revealed 3 CD singles featuring different versions of the song.
2: Maybe Dave might be closer.
1: Regular piano, acoustic. It arrives on Friday, so look out for that. Dion, Aaron, your gal.
2: My girl.
1: She has added 10 dates to her comeback run in Paris due to overwhelming demand.
2: Wow. Incredible.
1: The additional shows will be for previously registered fans who were unable to secure tickets.
0: Unable to secure the tickets for my show.
2: You're great, Dave.
1: Her show this fall. The new dates are set for May 2027, and they bring her Paris residency to a total of 26 performances.
2: Great, for my birthday next year.
0: Tickets, even if it was your birthday next year.
2: Watch me now.
1: The Police drummer, Stuart Copeland, is getting ready to launch Have I said too much? The Police, Hollywood, and Other Adventures.
0: Other Adventures, here we come.
1: It's a spoken word tour described as an evening of conversation with Copeland that will include photos, videos, with a Q&A. Copeland, quote, I just breeze in at 5 o'clock, tell them some fun stories, and get lots of laughs.
0: Oh, it is funny. I guess just like Dave.
1: All right.
0: Okay, I have a question for you guys. Out of the 3 people that you mentioned in the Daily Music News.
1: Can you name one of them, Dave?
0: Out of the 3 people that you mentioned in the Daily Music News, which one would be the worst to sit by right beside on a long flight?
2: Taylor Swift. Everybody would be talking
0: to
2: her.
0: Oh, that's probably true. Which one would you want to sit beside?
1: Celine Dion.
2: We got things to talk about, girl.
0: Okay, there we go. Thank you very much, Amanda. There was your Daily Music News. And Aaron's going to be in charge next. He wants all the attention.
2: That's right. Spotlight. It's all about me and joke of the day.
0: Yeah, spotlight's on him next on Fun with Am and Davo and Aaron.

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0: Welcome back, my lovely people.
1: Hey, have some fun.
0: Fun with Am and Dave and Aaron, and we got the whole crew here ready to take off on the flights.
2: Take off, know? Eh?
0: That's Canadian. That is true Canadian right there. We need to talk about, before we get to the official joke here, We need to talk about the joke of the people who you sit by on the plane. Amanda, I'm sure you've got some other ideas here of types of people that you absolutely can't stand.
2: The people who are clipping their fingernails. Ooh. 30,000 feet.
0: Are they flicking them?
2: Flicking them everywhere.
0: Oh, they are.
2: Oh my gosh! Yeah.
0: I think I remember something hitting me in the back of the head or something like that.
2: Gross.
0: Oh no, that was me flicking it to the back of somebody else's head.
2: Yeah,
0: that's right.
2: Probably.
0: I totally forgot about that.
2: I'm just trying to use this as a platform to tell you to stop doing it.
1: Oh, you guys are gross.
0: Okay, well, Aaron, you want to take over?
1: Absolutely, Aaron. Let's do my joke of the day because you guys are making me sick.
0: Sunshine is shining down on you. Spotlight is lighting up bright, and now it's time for Aaron to tell us his joke of the day.
1: A guy goes to a psychologist that he's currently seeing.
0: Okay.
1: He says, I had a weird dream this morning. Yeah. I saw my mother, but then I saw that she had your face.
2: Ooh.
1: It was so weird that I woke up and couldn't get back to sleep. So I got up and made myself some breakfast.
2: Mm-hmm. Yeah.
0: Okay.
1: Slice of toast and came straight here. Can you tell me the meaning of my dream? The psychologist says, one slice of toast? You call that a breakfast?
0: Oh, jeez.
2: So acting like his mom? Is that what?
1: And then she will bill you.
2: Yeah.
0: Okay, well, there you go. That is the Thursday joke.
2: Ooh.
0: And wasn't quite as good as the Wednesday joke.
1: You sure love that Wednesday
0: that
1: joke.
0: That Wednesday joke was pretty
1: well,
0: good.
1: Well, hang on for tomorrow's joke.
0: Okay.
1: I've got a good one.
0: Okay, or it's going downhill. Okay, we'll find out when we get back here. Of course, we've got to get to our next segment, which we're going to get a little bit more serious now.
1: Oh.
0: This is one that Aaron loves to do because, you know, the history of your car accident, near-death experience, and now having the opportunity to, you know, continue to live, do a radio show.
1: Isn't
0: of all
1: crazy?
0: Things.
1: Mm.
0: Do a radio show to spread your message of inspiration. So you've got what coming up next?
1: Aaron's inspirational moment coming on up. Come on back.

Welcome back to Fun with Adam and Dave and Aaron. I'm Aaron, and I have a story. When I was 25, I was in a life-threatening car accident when somebody T-boned me. I was in a coma for 2 months, suffered permanent brain damage, along with already having dyslexia. Now, many years later, I'm inspiring people through laughter and inspirational stories. Thanks for joining me for Aaron's Inspirational Moments. Here's one of those stories. 21 years ago, my life was incredibly fragile. I didn't know what the future would hold, but I always held on to one thing, hope. And looking back now, I realize something powerful. Most of us already know what we want. We want happiness. We want meaningful relationships. We want purpose. We want beautiful memories. The problem isn't lack of vision. The problem is that we think those things are so far away. We convince ourselves that the success, healing, joy, or fulfillment is somewhere that is in the distant future. But what if that is the greatest lie of life? What if you're one conversation away from breakthrough, one new friendship away from a new opportunity, one decision from changing the direction of your life? The biggest transformations rarely happen all at once. They happen one small step at a time. Sometimes we become so focused on how far we still have to go that we completely miss the progress we've already made. We overlook the 1% improvement, the small victory, the lesson learned, the courage it took just to keep moving forward. And here's something else I've learned. The things that you struggle through don't disqualify you. They qualify you. Your setbacks, failures, disappointment, and hardship may become the very thing that allows you to help someone else one day. The pain you survive can become the hope for someone else that they need. Don't spend your life looking backwards. Don't let your past become the operating system for your future. Create a new version. Stay curious. Stay hopeful. Take one more step. Make one more call. Have one more conversation. Give life one more chance. Because sometimes one more day, one more decision, one more act of courage can change everything. Living is worth the cost. Survive your best life. Thanks for joining me for Aaron's Inspirational Moment. I look forward to sharing another moment next week. Now stay tuned for more fun with Adam and Dave and me, Aaron.

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0: Welcome back to
1: the
0: show.
1: Let's light it up.
0: This is Fun with Am and Davo and Aaron, and now we have Amanda taking over again. I want to ask you a question here. Do you actually ever use or utilize your own DIY advice on these, these segments?
2: Obviously, that's why I talk about it. That's what I've been doing.
0: That's why
2: don't
0: you're...
2: spoil the illusion, Dave.
0: Okay, yes, she does, and she does a great job of it. Okay, why don't we get on with some of that DIY advice, because it's Thursday on this segment that we like to call
1: Mandatainment.
0: What do you got there,
2: all
0: Amanda?
2: Right, well, today we're going to talk about roof leaks.
1: Got a basement that leaks.
2: There we go. Yeah,
0: so not the roof, the roof
1: is on fire.
2: So we got a roof leak, obviously, in our ceiling, and it's just one of those tiny drips that appears during a big rainstorm, which we just had. Aaron, you know,
1: for the
2: that
1: last 3 days.
2: That's right. And it's not the water feature I was really looking for to make the house a feng shui. No. So I know a professional roofer would know what to do, but I have been on this DIY sort of kick, and I thought, hey, watch a couple of videos. You can do it. You got this, girl.
0: You can do it.
2: Okay, so first, step one, investigate the roof, okay? You got to go outside.
0: Yes.
2: You got to grab a ladder. You got to head up to the roof. Mm. Well, I am afraid of heights, so I never got
0: true.
2: Past the second rung on the ladder.
0: That's right.
2: And decided, no, I can address this from the inside where it is dry and safe and close to the ground.
0: Yeah.
2: So the internet said I'd see the obvious damage. There's a hole in my roof. I can see it.
0: Yeah.
2: But what I didn't really know is where it was coming from. I decided I would just cover it up. So
1: out of sight, out of mind.
2: That's right.
0: This is DIY.
2: So you get
0: roof?
2: This like roof sealant. Sounds pretty simple. It is not. It said apply generously. I did.
1: But too much?
2: That made it all over my hands. It was gooping down onto the floor. All the broken pieces, because our ceiling is plaster, not drywall.
0: Is that how the floor got sealed as well?
2: Good.
0: And I like
2: so,
0: this.
2: So all the little broken pieces were crumbling apart because it got wet and I didn't wait for it to dry properly. So I'm just trying to like adhere it all in one big clump. I put a couple, you know, pieces of masking tape up there and hold it all together.
0: Mm-hmm.
2: And, you know, took a deep breath.
0: Okay.
2: Hopefully that'll work, right?
1: Yeah, usually does.
2: So I, you know, get down off of my little step stool and I think, okay, here's the true test. It's starting to rain again.
0: Yeah.
2: Holding my breath, looking at the ceiling, not seeing any drips.
0: Yeah.
2: Not seeing any drips.
0: Yeah.
2: But when I look over to the left, there's a whole new waterfall coming down the wall. I've just diverted the leak.
0: Oh.
2: And so now, you know, the beauty of DIY roofing is that I guess it never ends. You just continue to patch and hope for the best wait for the sun to shine.
0: You eventually get good at it.
2: I guess, maybe.
1: One day the sun will shine.
2: Yeah.
1: And then
2: I'll forget about it until next year when we have another hurricane. But
0: sure, it always shines there, Aaron, but not through our roof and through our ceiling. Okay?
2: Well, I can almost see the sunshine through the ceiling now.
0: We weren't intending to put a sunroof on the roof of the house.
2: Yeah.
1: But it makes all the difference.
2: Yeah, it sure does.
0: Oh, goodness. Okay.
2: All right. Well, that was it.
0: Thanks.
2: I didn't really learn anything, and
0: no.
2: I'm sure you didn't either, but
0: that's
2: what happened.
0: But you know what? We're going to take this advice from you, and we are never going to apply it.
2: That's
0: okay?
2: Right. So, hire the professionals, people.
0: Sounds like that's what the advice is. Okay, guess what? We've got some random funny things coming up next, so we're going to talk about our pets, our dogs and cats.
2: Yeah, we love our kitten.
0: They have pet peeves as well. So we're going to talk about their pet peeves. Okay, coming up next on Fun with Am and Davo and Aaron.

This portion of the show is being brought to you by Whatever We Have in Stock Are Us, your one-stop place to shop for whatever we happen to have lying around at the time.

0: The fun is back
1: right here. Howdy, sunshine.
0: On Fun with Am and Dave and Aaron. And before we get started with random funny things, we got a couple things we got to talk about, but they need to be sponsored.
2: This program is made possible in part by a grant from Flintstein Vitamins. They're kosher.
0: Oh, I get it.
1: Ooh.
0: So in other words, I'm not allowed to have those vitamins then. Okay, I get it. Yeah, thanks a lot.
3: I don't think that's what that means.
0: I think that's what that means, yeah.
3: No.
0: Dave's not allowed. Okay.
1: They're not chocolate.
0: How about we talk about some random funny things right now? But before we do that, Aaron, I'm going to swing back to you here. Our theme of the show. We've been talking about those the worst people that you can sit beside on a long flight. So have you got any other ideas there of people that you don't like to sit beside?
1: Yeah, how about that person that is aggressively coughing and sick and just won't stop?
3: Oh, yeah. Especially when they say, oh, don't worry, it's only allergies.
1: Oh, come on.
0: Yeah, right.
3: I doubt
1: it. Contagious.
0: Yeah. Trying to make everybody feel better. Yeah, right. Yeah. Okay. That's a good example of one. I remember also that I was sitting beside somebody who was watching stuff. They had no headphones.
3: Right.
0: And so they're watching this movie off their iPad or their computer or something like that. And they got the volume up on their computer.
3: It's
0: no
3: blasting,
0: headphones.
3: Right? Yeah.
0: And I'm trying to sleep beside them. Of course, I was laying on their I stretched myself right out and had my feet on their lap. So they didn't like me either. So that's okay. We are going to get to the random funny things that we like to talk about. And these random funny things, well, we have pets. We all have pets, right?
3: We sure do.
0: And those
1: three
0: pets,
1: of them.
0: Those pets have pet peeves. So we're going to talk about the pet peeves from pets that we have and the pets that don't like these things because they're pet peeves. And they are people who leave the toilet lid down.
3: That's right.
1: Ooh,
3: how
0: I
3: do we
0: can't
3: lick?
0: Drink out of that toilet if the lid's down.
3: That's right.
0: And I say to him, well, then learn how to open up the lid there, dog. Okay, how about this next one, Amanda? Another pet peeve.
3: How about when people talk to me in that stupid, nice puppy voice? Who's a good boy? Yeah, right.
0: We do that with our kids.
3: We totally do.
0: We do that with our kids.
1: It's so annoying.
0: Okay, Aaron, you've got a pet peeve, don't you?
1: Yeah, when the red dot moves just before I catch it with my paw.
3: Oh, yeah.
0: Oh, you're a cat now.
1: Yeah.
0: What? Okay. Okay, how about this next pet peeve? I seem to be missing something down there.
3: Ooh.
0: Since my last visit to the vet.
3: Sorry, buddy.
0: Something just feels out of place.
3: That's right.
0: Or gone completely.
1: Worst day of my life.
0: Okay, how about this next one, Amanda?
3: It's 5:45 a.m. and you still haven't fed me.
0: That's right.
3: Meow.
0: A little bit more than a pet peeve, I think.
3: Yeah.
0: Aaron, you got another one here. What is it?
1: Yeah, the phrase, who's a good boy? Over and over and over.
3: Oh, but he is such a good boy.
0: Like, you don't like it when... So you're the cat. You don't like it when we shake your hair on your head and tell you you're a good boy, Aaron?
3: Yeah.
0: I thought you enjoyed that.
1: What? I'm a girl cat.
0: Oh, you're a girl cat. What? We're finding out things about Aaron today. Okay, how about this next one here? All those darn cat memes.
1: Oh.
0: Get me off of Facebook.
3: That's right.
0: I don't
3: yeah.
0: like it. Okay, and then how about this next one here, Amanda?
3: Oh, a pet peeve from the pet.
0: Mm-hmm.
3: When you claim it was me who made that smell.
0: Oh,
3: so rude.
0: I always blame it on the cats. It's true.
1: Yeah,
0: it's
1: right?
0: true, yeah. Okay, how about this next one here? Aaron, finish us off.
1: I'm a cat, meow, so pretty much everything on this list.
3: That's it.
0: Yeah,
3: everything
0: that's right.
3: at all, yeah.
0: Okay. Yeah, that's it. There's some pet peeves for today's random funny things to talk about. We're going to be back in a bit. We've got, I guess Aaron's going to be taken to the sky.
1: Oh, I got to get to the chopper.
0: Well, that's right. So get in there quick because you got your traffic helicopter report coming up next.

0: Welcome back to Fun with Amandevo and Aaron. And guess what? It's time for the Eye in the Sky. It's time for the Airhead Traffic Report. Let's pass it over to Airhead.
1: All right, folks, this is Airhead reporting up here in Chopper 533. And folks, I gotta be honest. This traffic report is now being brought to you under witness protection. Apparently, George's nephew heard last week's report when I accidentally said Deerfoot Trail was moving smoothly. Meanwhile, it looked like a parking lot, sponsored by Rage and Brake Lights. So this morning, George tells me my nephew wants to have a little talk with you. A little talk? Next thing I know, I'm in the back alley behind Tim Hortons, getting chased by two guys named Crusher and Tiny. Well, one of them yells, "You said 14 minutes to downtown!" Listen, I'm doing my best from a helicopter held together with duct tape, expired beef jerky, and George's instability. I can barely see the roads because George mounted the GPS upside down again. At one point, I think we were tracking a goose. But here's your traffic update. If you're on Deerfoot, pack a lunch. If you're on Glenmore, tell your family you love them before you leave. And if you see George's nephew, do not mention anything about construction delays. In Chopper 533, flying scared, but flying free. This is Airhead sending it back to you in the studio.
0: Thank you very much, Airhead. And that was the traffic report. Thanks for tuning in here. We've got more coming up on Fun with Amandevo and Aaron in just a little bit. So stick around.

Cause that's what I am. That's what I am. No one calls you honey when you're sitting on a throne. No one calls you honey when you're sitting on a throne.

0: Okay, we're getting close to the end of the show, which means it's time for...
1: Kindly Deeds Done For Free. Kindly Deeds
2: Done For Free.
0: Now you can say,
3: oh! We love the good news.
0: Aaron, after that, now you can say,
3: oh, we love the good news.
0: We love the good news. And it is time for the good news right here on Fun with Am and Dave-O and Aaron. We've got three stories from, somewhere in the world.
3: All right, give it to me.
0: Different places, I hope. We'll find out. This first one is from the U.S., Wisconsin. It's a farmer named Dennis, and he happened to cross paths with a Kenyan runner.
4: Wow.
0: And he was a farmer, too, named Betty at a marathon in Hong Kong. Oh, this is happening all over the world. Okay.
4: All divide.
0: Wow.
4: Come together.
3: Yeah. Incredible.
0: They discovered they shared a passion for both marathons and farming and quickly became friends.
4: Aww.
0: Dennis invited Betty to visit his farm in Wisconsin, and she did. They spent a lot of time training and running races and working on the farm. Betty even drove a tractor for the first time.
4: That's so cool.
3: That's great.
0: I was waiting for the proposal and the marriage to
4: happen.
0: Oh, it's
4: coming.
0: Okay. We are going to... I hope we get invited to that wedding. Okay, and how about this one? May was Stroke Awareness Month, and a barber in Iowa named Craig Hunt is teaching his community to recognize symptoms of a stroke early.
4: Ooh.
0: He suffered a stroke himself 10 years ago while he was working. In partnership with the American Heart Association of Iowa, Craig is now spearheading blood pressures in barbershops. It's a statewide effort to bring local nurses into barbershops and take blood pressures for free. That's a great place to do it.
4: I feel like you're that's just a trick.
0: It's awesome.
4: Yeah,
0: it gives
4: it
0: me so many ideas.
4: Yeah.
0: It's incredible. Those free blood pressure checks are now available in more than 80 locations across Iowa.
4: Way to go, Craig.
0: Wow. How about this one here? Number three in the Netherlands. It's fighting cigarette butt litter by turning them into currency.
4: What?
0: One company is accepting cigarette butts as payment for a plate of, how do you say this? Pofferjes?
3: That sounds about right.
0: So they're a small Dutch pancake is what they are. Pofferjes.
3: Hey.
0: And usually they're eaten with a lot of butter and sugar.
4: Give me one.
0: So the butts are basically currency.
3: You're topping.
0: No, not your topping, Aaron. It's not your topping. That's gross. The butts are bucks at a place called the Waste Bar. Pofferjets, if I'm saying that correctly, can be bought for 20 cigarette butts. Drinks are 10 cigarette butts, and fruits and candies are 15 cigarette butts.
3: That is incredible.
0: They also accept plastic, 15 pieces for a pofferjet.
4: That's a lot of cigarette butts, huh?
0: It is.
4: Yeah, gee.
0: So there's your good news, everybody. I hope you enjoyed it. I think some of those stories were amazing. We're going to be back in just a little bit. We've got the trivia preview, three more questions that we're going to be asking on the show tomorrow, and you have to get your own answers. So make sure you join us in just a little bit. More fun with Am and Dave on Aaron coming up after this.
5: 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An unknown signal has been detected on our

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0: On Friday's edition of Fun with Am and Dave O'Neill, we've got the trivia reveal, which means we have to preview those questions right now, give you a chance to think about them. So let's find out what the questions are. We got three of them. Let's start with this one.
1: Number one, according to a survey, 3% of people are afraid of being alone here. Where is it?
0: And number two, over 70% of households include at least one person who does this. What is that?
2: And finally, number three, about one third of adults have never done this. What is it?
0: And there are the three questions for the trivia preview. So now you got a chance to think about them and join us for Friday's show so you can find out what the actual answers are and what our silly, stupid answers are going to be as well. So tune in for another edition of Fun with Am and Dave O'Neill on Friday.
3: Now make sure you come back tomorrow. You know why? Because
4: there's a lot more fun, there's a lot more fun, there's a lot more fun to come
0: on Fun with
1: Am and Dave.
5: Aaron.
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you do what they told ya. Now you do what they told ya. Now you do what they told ya. Now you do what they told ya.

0: We're friends.
1: Now we want to have it for our permanent record. What people are thinking. That's all. This is what people are saying and thinking about.
2: I thought you were broadcasting.
1: Oh, no, it isn't broadcasting. It's making recordings.

0: two friends away send.
1: You were expecting to die or something, and when you finally hear that he did die, you don't feel shocked about it. I mean, that's the reaction I got to it.
2: And how do you feel about it now that we're in? I mean, what do you think?
1: Well, I
3: don't
2: know. No doubt, huh?
3: Stronger.
2: What's that?
3: Ain't nobody else any stronger.
2: You think we're really going to win?
4: Well, I hope we beat the hell out of them.

That's much as I have to say about that. But next time, I'm gonna fight the hate in my heart. What's in me, what's in my being, I'm gonna kill, slaughter, there'll be not a one. If I come across a wounded one, don't wouldn't interest me, I kill my

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Ladies and gentlemen, it is Thursday, the 11th of June, 3 p.m. Pacific time, 4 p.m. Saskatchewan time, and you know exactly what time it is wherever you are. This is Modibuchi here on Cosmos Astrum Radio, and the first thing I want to do is apologizing for Saturday morning. I had a little bit of an emergency and had to see the ER, and nevertheless, I am so far okay. It was just something physical, and I'm back here now, and we can get the next party started. Artists and bands with the first letter K, and I can tell you I have a few in there. Kim Carnes, King, Kurt Malou, Kajagoogoo, and many, many more. If you should have song requests, please do so on our Discord community chat and not on the homepage. From the homepage, the requests, they go straight to Saskatchewan, to the main studio, and I do not have access to this request box. So either in the Discord chat, where you can find Modibuchi, or on Facebook, where you can also find Modibuchi, or if you should have my personal phone number via WhatsApp, via regular text message, or find my personal Facebook account and send me a text there via Facebook Messenger. Like I said, bands and artists with the first letter K. I have a couple German ones in there. Pretty nice songs, actually. But let's get the party started here. I already have the odd requests in the background. I will play them. In between. You will hear the ringer that will actually say that a request came in. But let's get the party started with an artist from... where does she come from? Fort Worth, Texas, U.S. Actually 44 years old right now. Her middle name is Brianne, first name is Kelly, and the last name is Clarkson. I figured you would know. She won the first season of American Idol, and known as a vocal powerhouse and versatile performer, she was ranked one of the 200 greatest singers of all time by the Rolling Stone magazine. Here is Kelly Clarkson with Since You Be Gone.

And here we go with the next band in line with the first letter K. I have KWS, which is an initialism of the band member's last name. It is Winston Winnie Williams, Chris. No, I stop with a K. Chris King, and then Winston Winnie Willie. No, Winnie Williams. And the third one is Delroy St. Jother. I've got terrible trouble with my tongue today. Delroy St. Joseph. Yeah, so KWS. They are actually from Nottingham, England. Hey, Nottingham, Nottingham Forest, where what's his name? Yeah, you know who. whatever. Let's just play the song. It's Please Don't Go by KWS. Have fun.

0: Okie dokie. The next artist here in my playlist, she had numerous hits in the Billboard 100 and Billboard 200 charts, or Billboard Hot 100. Right Round, Florida, My First Kiss, Blah Blah Blah, Animal, Rainbow, ever since she is performing and publishing, releasing singles, she is on it, I would say. Her middle name is Rose. Her last name is Siebert. She is from Los Angeles, California. And yeah, her first name is Kesha. And that is her stage name, Kesha, here with one of her most successful songs, TikTok.
1: Wake up in the morning feeling like P. Diddy.
2: Hey, what up, girl?
1: Grab my glasses, I'm out the door. I'm gonna hit this city.
2: Let's
1: before
2: go.
1: I leave, brush my teeth with a bottle of Jack. 'Cause when I leave for the night, I ain't coming.

Alrighty. And yeah. I have another one here. I just played KWS with Please Don't Go, and I have another Please Don't Go here. Yes, it is from KC and the Sunshine Band. Yeah, we know KC and the Sunshine Band. Yeah, disco and funk, whatever kind of thing. From Hialeah, Florida. Wow. They've been active from 1973 to 84, and then from 1991 again till the present day. And yeah, I think the one I'm playing, Please Don't Go, is one of their most most popular ones. There was That's the Way I Like It. No, That's the Way I Like It. That was the one we all know them from. Yeah, this one, Please Don't Go, KC and the Sunshine Band. Have fun.

right, you heard the ringer. That meant a request came in, and that request was here in our Discord community chat at Cosmos Astrum Radio, and it was one of my colleagues, our doctor, who requested a German band from the 80s. It was during the German New Wave era, where they actually launched their song Das Model. I'm talking about Kraftwerk. Yeah, they are well known for electronic, synth pop, krautrock. Yes, actually, they were active since 1970. He didn't specifically ask for the song. He said anything from Kraftwerk, and I chose the song that I remember best from back then. This is Das Model by Kraftwerk. Have fun

that was Das Model by Kraftwerk, German band, popular in the middle of the 80s during the German and New Wave era. Yeah, I guess we heard that song every now and then afterwards. Yeah, whatever. And you heard another ringer. Another song request came in also here in the Discord community chat on Cosmos Astrum Radio. It came in from Strassi. She is actually a former broadcasting colleague of mine. We used to broadcast on a German radio station, and she also is my ex-wife. And yeah, regardless, she likes listening to my show here on Cosmos Astrum Radio, and she requested an artist I actually could not find any information here on Wikipedia because it's just his first name, and that is a very common name, and yeah, it didn't come up with any information. She requested a song by Kenny, like Kenny Loggins, Kenny Rogers, and you understand where I'm coming from. This is all Kennys and Kennys and Kennys. Kenny with The Bump, and I am happy to say I had this in my library, and here it is. Have fun, Strassi.

Now that was the requested song The Bump by Kenny, requested by Strassi. It did sound like it was from the 70s, somewhere in that area. Yeah, not too bad, actually. Okay, we come to the next one here in my playlist, a song

was has turned into the official club anthem of the German Berlin-based soccer or football club Hertha BSC. And the television channel Pro 7 in Germany used this song as a break song. It was actually quite annoying after a while, but I do like that beat. Here is Die Immer Lacht by Kerstin Art.

That was Kerstin Ott with Die Immer Lacht. I think from 2016. Yeah, it might have been earlier. I don't know. Okay, we get to the next artist. He's also known as Bobby Shazam. His original name, his given name, Robert James Ritchie from Romeo, Michigan. Under his belt, genres from rock to hip hop to country to heavy metal. Musician, singer, rapper, songwriter, vocalist, guitarist. I think very versatile. The songs, yeah, like his genres, all over the place. I found All Summer Long from him. And I'm talking about Kid Rock, Have Fun.

Yeah, that was Kid Rock with All Summer Long, and yeah, I have one more song to play before the next requested song will be played. I told you I already have a couple of requests here from my girlfriend. She is at work at the moment, even though she's almost done. But I have a couple song requests here from her. And the first one will be played right after the next song here. The next artist from Middlesex, England, or Chiswick, Middlesex, England. I think I have played her before in my debut show, along with Nina and Any Place, Anywhere, Anytime. Yeah, she has released songs like You Keep Me Hanging On and Never Trust a Stranger, and many more. Kids in America. I'm talking about Kim Wilde. Yeah, her original last name is Smith, but she is still a Kim. Kim Wilde with Cambodia here. Have fun.

Yeah, the next artist. His early music was together with a Nitty Gritty whatever band, I think he's got two major hits to sign his name for. One is from 1984 and the other one from 1986. The first movie was they were both movie songs, movie soundtracks. The first one in 1984 was in the movie Footloose, and the second one in 86 in the movie Top Gun, and it was Danger Zone. And I picked the first one for you. Here's Kenny Loggins with Footloose. And that actually was a song request by Carolyn, my girlfriend. Yeah, have fun, Carolyn.

All right, the next one here in line, a band, they were, or they are listed as active 1972 to 77, which was not a very long time, and it's funny, they had a hit, Dreams Are Ten a Penny, and the band did not exist yet. funny. It was written by John Carter and his wife Gil, I've got no idea. They published that song and were not even a band yet. The actual forming of the band happened a little later. Regardless, I found another song from Kincaid, and it's called Jenny, Jenny. Have fun.

Yeah, the next band, I actually don't have to introduce them, but let me talk a little around it. We all know them for black and white makeup. We all know them for plateau soles on their boots. Plateau soles, like I'm talking about, three, maybe 4 inches high. A pretty awesome stage show. Their original members from 1973-ish. They were active 1973 to 2023 and then 25 and 26. Their members, their original members, Peter, Chris, Ace Frehley, Paul Stanley, and Mr. Gene Simmons. Yes, I am talking about Kiss. And when we hear Kiss, we right away hear I Was Made for Loving You here as a 12-inch version. Have fun.

All right. At the beginning of this show today, I said I have the odd German song in here today. The next song coming from an artist. His nickname Purple came from him covering songs from Deep Purple as a 13-year-old. So his stage name is Purple Schultz, and the song I'm playing is a cooperation with another German artist. Her name is Kami, K-A-M-I. And this song, I think this was one of his most popular songs he ever published. From 1983, I have Sehnsucht for you from Kami and Purple Schultz. Have fun.

All right, that was Cami and Purple Schultz with Sehnsucht, and I have another one here, which is not German, but I think it was also during the same time released in 84. I have an artist here. Which called himself King. And there's not much to say about him. I just remember this tune to be pretty dominant in the nightclubs, in the discotheques. It only reached number 84 in the UK single chart. This is Love and Pride by King. Have fun.

All right, we are already 20 minutes into the second hour here on in the Moody Bucci Show at Cosmos Astrum Radio. And today we're playing bands and artists with the first letter K. That was King with Love and Pride, and the next band I found here, I actually like their style. It feels like 70s, late 70s rock. They actually formed in 1999, and they are still active to the present day. Their members, three brothers and a cousin of theirs, Caleb, Jared, and Nathan Followill, with their cousin Matthew Followill, and they call themselves Kings of Leon. They were in the top 40s of the Brit Awards, and not of the Brit Award charts, they were in the Brit charts, and have achieved two Brit Awards in 2008. What can I say? Not many songs I do know from them, but the one I do know, I picked that one for you. It's called Sex on Fire by Kings of Leon. Have fun.

0: Yes, another German one. The band I'm talking about actually became popular because of their producer, Martin Engelin. He produced with them, he produced more than a couple songs with them, but the two main songs, and this is how they came, how they became popular. One of them was 1001 Night, 1001 Nacht, in 1984, and the second one, Fist to Fist, Faust auf Faust. Both songs were theme songs for a action comedy cop show or cop series in the 70s and 80s in Germany called Schimanski and or Tatort, and the main actor or the main character in the show was Detective Schimanski, played by a very very popular German actor back then. I said 1001 Nacht and Faust auf Faust. I play Faust auf Faust for you by Klaus Lagerband. Have fun.
1: Fang du jetzt bloß nicht an zu weinen. Du spielst doch sonst so einen harten Mann. Misch dich in alles ewig ein.

Okay, let's go to a band. Well, they were known in the 60s under, I've got no idea, 1, 2, 3, 4, 5 different names before they came the Kinks. They were known as the Ray Davies Quartet. They were known as the Ramrods, the Pete Quaffey Band, the Ravens, and the Boo Weevils. Never heard any of those names, but we do know the Kinks. They actually got inducted into the Rock and Roll Hall of Fame in 1990, and in 2005 they got inducted into the UK Music Hall of Fame. I think under their own name they did not have too many successful hits, but being covered by, for example, Van Halen, The Jam, The Knack, The Pretenders, Green Day, and Queens of the Stone Age, and as well as The Romantics, the sales of their own songs actually got boosted. I picked for you Lola by the Kinks. Here we go.

Yeah, that was Lola by The Kinks, and that was actually the second requested song by Carolyn, my girlfriend. She asked me to play The Kinks with Lola, and I hope you got to listen and enjoy this song, dear Carolyn. Okay, let's come to the next artist. She was noted for her eclectic style, unconventional lyrics, and innovative dance performances. Catherine Bush from Bexley Heath, Kent, in England. Catherine Bush doesn't ring a bell for most people. We know her as Kate Bush. Songs like Wuthering Heights and Babushka. In 86 she released a duet with Peter Gabriel. Don't Give Up. She is still active after taking a break from 2014 to 2024. She's a little eccentric, I would say. One of her most popular songs here, Running Up That Hill by Kate Bush. Have fun.

get to the second last one. For today's show here, a song that actually started out as a jingle for a popular brand of rum. As that jingle, it became so popular that she was asked, or that the artist was asked, to transform it into an actual song about summer love rather than rum. No matter what, here is Kate Janai with Bacardi Feeling.

this song by Katie Janai, Bacardi Feeling, a little logical thing to do is play the other one as well. Katrina and the Waves with Walking on Sunshine. Have fun.

All right, and we get to the closer here, the last song for today's Moody Bucci show here on Cosmos Astrum Radio. Yeah, we have one artist left to play. From Santa Barbara, California, I have an artist here. Still pretty young, 41 years young. Yeah, she had songs like I Kissed a Girl, Teenage Dream, Firework, Last Friday Night, whatever there is, Roar, and I've got no idea how many more songs. I picked California Girls for you from Katy Perry. Have fun.

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1: All right, ladies and gentlemen. Well, that was it for today's Moody Bucci show here on Cosmos Astrum Radio. It is shortly before 5 p.m. Pacific time, 6 p.m. Saskatchewan time, and that is what I always say. You know how late it is wherever you are in the world. Ever since this is a radio station here on the World Wide Web, one of the biggest growing, fastest growing radio stations on the World Wide Web here. Thank you, all of you, for tuning in and listening. It was a pleasure to put this playlist together and play those songs for you. And it was an even greater pleasure to play those requested songs for you here for Caroline and for Strassi and for our doctor. Thank you so much for sending those in. I always enjoy playing those requested songs here for you guys. My next show on Saturday morning, 10 a.m. Pacific time, 11 Saskatchewan time. We are going to play artists and bands with the first letter. L, like Lima. It'll be fun again, and I hope I can welcome you here on Saturday morning. And I also hope to get the old requests from you guys, no matter where you are.

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1: 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Find this, find Moody Bucci there, regardless if I am on air or not. Punch those requests in. I will see them because I check all the time. I will see them, I will play them, and I will give you a shout out. Just write artist, the title, and who sent this. I will play. And yeah, see you on Saturday morning. Or hear you on Saturday morning. Your Moody Bucci says adios, arrivederci, au revoir, auf Wiedersehen, goodbye, tot ziens, your Moody Bucci.